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0: 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Oh. Yeah.
1: Flawless. Waka, waka, flame. Waka, flame. Waka, flame. I put my money up.
2: Damn.
1: Now

0: official. 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And we've killed him. Done your son, the necklace done. Sharpo Jr. I mean, I would go on.
1: And what's your name?
2: What's
1: tell
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0: Big Jewel, you ever had to block somebody on your phone?
1: Hell yeah, I had to block my damn husband. He called me 20, 30 times and he locked up. Hey,
0: yo,
1: I work. Get that off my phone.
2: Wait a minute.
3: How long have y'all been married and how long has he been locked up?
2: Wait a minute.
1: He's been locked up for like 20 years and we've been married for 3.
2: What?
0: How does that work?
4: So you block him every what? Day?
1: Calling somebody 30 times, Kyle, really?
2: But you,
0: you married somebody you that was in jail 17 years.
4: Recently.
2: So you so he was in jail when you married him?
1: Yeah, he was.
2: How was the honeymoon?
1: Fine. I went to Bermuda by my
4: dad. I know that's right. Why he trying to be funny? Alton ain't never even been to Bermuda.
0: Make sure you wake up every morning because you don't want to miss anything on the Morning Hustle.
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1: Who the is you? 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

0: 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Yeah.
1: Miami. 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
1: I heard what you said through the grapevine. 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

0: giving her full face. 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
1: DJ Screw.

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4: Hello.
5: Hey, nephew, how you doing?
4: Man, what's going on, huh?
5: Oh, man, one day at a time, man.
4: Man, I knew I'd try to catch you before you went over to the gym, but, man, I need some advice.
5: Sure, come on, shoot at me.
4: Man, hey, man, I got some personal things going on. A little nervous about the job, trying to feed the family, and it's even causing a lot of stress with me and my lady. Do you know any place that could help me?
5: 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It's called Humadoc, man. It's 2447 Nebraska, man. Just shortly, man, from Westwood Avenue.
4: Oh, man, that place been around for a long time, helping people in our community.
5: 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Helped me out big time, man. 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
5: Very professional, man. 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
4: Man, that's what I'm talking about. Unc, I appreciate it. Thanks, man.
5: Hey, nephew, make sure you call me back, man. Let me know how that turned out for you.
4: Man, appreciate it, Unc. Always spreading love.
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0: 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The Hot Topics. The Clapbacks. The Mad Minutes. The Crazy Dates. And Laugh Frontiers. 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

0: Big Jewel, you ever had to block somebody on your phone?
1: Yeah, I had to block my damn husband. He called me 20, 30 times, and he locked up. Hey,
0: yo.
1: Dude, I work. Get that off my phone.
0: Wait a minute. How long have y'all been married, and how long has he been locked up?
2: Wait a minute.
1: He's been locked up for, like, 20 years, and we've been married for 3.
2: What?
0: How does that work?
3: So you block him every what? Day?
1: Calling somebody 30 times, Kyle, really.
2: But you,
0: you married somebody. You

0: in jail 17 years.
1: Recently.
2: So you met. So he was in jail when you married him.
3: Yeah, he was.
2: How was the honeymoon?
3: Fine. I went to Bermuda by my
1: dad. I know that's right. Why he trying to be funny? Alton ain't never even been to Bermuda.
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0: Hey, yo.
1: Dude, I work. Get that off my phone.
2: Wait a minute. 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
0: What? How does that work?
3: So you block him every what? Day?
1: Calling somebody 30 times, Kyle, really.
0: But you, you married somebody that was in jail 17 years.
3: Recently.
4: So you so he was in jail when you married him?
1: Yeah, he was.
4: How was the honeymoon?
1: Fine. I went to Bermuda by my
3: I know that's right. Why he trying to be funny? Alton ain't never even been to Bermuda.
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lovey-dovey. 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Hey, sick of these. 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
1: I heard what you said through the grapevine. 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

0: clouds, a bit more overcast for this Friday, and a chance for a passing shower or downpour, especially into the evening hours for tonight. Look for highs to stay in the 70s for today. Same thing for Saturday after passing showers overnight. It could be a damp start to the weekend, highs in the 70s before jumping into the 80s on Sunday. For WTOL 11, I'm meteorologist Ryan Weekman.
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1: 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I got the 90, the years, the version, the bribes, I'm really a threat.
0: It's got to the point that I don't even care. I got jewels in a safe that I don't even wear.
1: 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You'll see what it'll do for a necklace. 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
0: Damn.
1: Bro,

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4: You can't, vibe.
3: Listen, you can't run around trying to chase everybody else's motion. You can't run around trying to be where everybody else is trying to be. Sometimes you might have to sit your ass down and create the vibe that you're looking for. Create the experience that you're chasing. You know what I mean? You have the power to build. You have the power to be creative. You have the power to use your imagination to create around you what it is that you're looking for in other places. Because if not, you'll just be running all over the place all of the time for your entire life trying to catch up with what everybody else got going on, when you really could just say, you know what? What would I like my immediate space to look like? What would I like my immediate space to feel like? I think I'll create my own vibes. You know, a lot of people get to the point where, you know, instead of maybe going out, you know what I'm saying, they create that club vibe in their basement or something like that. Or a lot of people, instead of going to the movies, maybe they create that home theater space in their crib. Like, this is what I mean by that. And it's not limited to that, but those are just examples of, if this is something that you want, why not create it for yourself? Okay, so when you're out there today and you're thinking about, man, I can't get to everything, I can't do everything, but I do have control over my immediate space, Kyle's message of the day today is create your own vibes.
4: That's right. And mine is simple. I just laugh stuff off because prison don't cook the kind of food I like.
3: Okay? I hear that.
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Let me break it down for you, this the real challenge. You call future when you didn't see the club. Hey, what? Lil baby help you get your lingo up. 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

0: have self-awareness. Most of the time, you're single, and I say you meaning just single people.
1: You people.
0: Most of the time, you're single because you don't have the ability to compromise. 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There, I said
2: Are you
0: it.
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0: No, now you want the number.
1: Get a phone
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1: Number, Cal.
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1: Way.
2: Tell the truth.
1: All right. Get a phone number, Cal.
0: 866-HUSTLE-8. 866-487-8538. Why are you single? Let's talk about
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0: it.
2: I'm still not telling y'all who my man is. Thank you.
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9: Good Friday morning. I'm Tatiana Cash with WTOL 11 News. New details this morning on safety plans during Toledo's 4th of July fireworks celebration, as the city has outlined how it's using the so-called safety zone to protect you and your family during the event. As leaders are expecting more than 100,000 people to head downtown next Saturday, the safety zone will be in areas where most people are expected to be. So no coolers, masks, or personal fireworks will be allowed in those spaces. All bags are subject to be searched, and minors must be with someone 21 or older at all times. A new inclusive playground designed for children of all abilities is officially open in Fostoria. Community members gathered at City Park for the ribbon cutting yesterday afternoon, and this project took nearly 3 years of planning, fundraising, and construction, featuring accessible play equipment and a rubber safety surface designed to make it easier for children of all abilities to play together. The Fostoria Playground is the third inclusive playground built by Wood County Plays, which recently broke ground on a fourth location in Northwood. This is Tatiana Cash with WTOL 11 News.
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1: Whoa, whoa, whoa, whoa, whoa, whoa.
0: Mr. Hem is here.
1: Whoa, whoa, whoa, whoa, whoa, whoa.
0: Mr. Hem.
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3: 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It's $1,000. 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
2: All we're asking is for you to be honest. 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

0: 487-8538. Eureka's on the line. Why are you single, babe?
1: Well, I can give you three reasons of why I'm single. I'm single because one of them is because I choose to be. It's too much floating around out here to, you know, just be with somebody. And then a lot of people are not faithful.
0: Mm-hmm.
1: You know, they're not faithful. They're not being truthful, whether they have something or not. You know, and then, too, I'm a loving person. When I give my heart, I give my heart.
0: Okay.
1: So I want the same person to do the same thing I do.
0: Okay.
2: Mm-hmm. I know that's right.
0: You said three. What's three?
1: The third one, they tell you lies. They say they don't have a woman and no one doesn't go or they live with one.
0: And you have a revelation like, Eureka.
1: Yes, I'm like, no, I am a gift. My name means a gift.
3: Oh, I thought it was a vacuum cleaner.
1: Well, you know, if that's the case, they need to give me some of that money.
0: Yes, they do. Yes, they do. All right, thank you for the gift of giving us a call today. We appreciate you. Come on, Lay in the City. Why are you single, though?
4: I'm single because my mouth. I don't know how to.
3: I took that another way.
0: Right.
4: I'm like,
2: okay,
0: all right. Because it could get you in a relationship, realistically.
4: Nah. You get me there. They'd be like, oh, I like that. You feisty.
0: Oh, you be talking like, too
4: yeah,
0: much.
4: You a little too spicy for me.
0: Yeah.
3: You got to stop.
2: She got a
3: better.
2: Slick mouth. She talking back and all that.
0: Why not just stop?
5: Right.
4: I tried. That's not going to work.
0: Yeah. At least you're self-aware. At least you know that's the problem. Mm-hmm. All right, what y'all got for us? The phone lines are open. 866-487-8538. Be honest. Why are you single?
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12: Hello.
13: Hey, nephew, how you doing?
12: Man, what's going on, huh?
13: Oh, man, one day at a time, man.
12: Man, I knew I'd try to catch you before you went over to the gym. But, man, I need some advice.
13: Sure, come on, shoot at me.
12: Man, hey, man, I got some personal things going on. A little nervous about the job, trying to feed the family, and it's even causing a lot of stress with me and my lady. Do you know any place that can help me?
13: Hey, man, I know the perfect place, man. It's called Humadop, man. It's 2447 Nebraska, man. Just shortly, man, from Westwood Avenue.
12: Oh, man, that place been around for a long time, helping people in our community.
13: Yes, I'm one of the people that it helped, man. Helped me out big time, man. I was going through some of the same things you were.
12: So, they got a professional staff that really care about us?
13: Very professional, man. When you walk out somebody and feel like you're talking to family.
12: Man, that's what I'm talking about. Unc, I appreciate it. Thanks, man.
13: Hey, nephew, make sure you call me back, man. Let me know how that turned out for you.
12: Man, appreciate it, Unc. Always spreading love.
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1: 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Text the word cash to 71007. You could be up next right here on the Morning Hustle Show.
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0: 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All right, now stick around. The lowdown's coming up next. What we got?
1: Tell me again. Can we be brothers and friends? Is it brothers or lovers?
0: It's lovers.
1: I don't know. August Alsina said it's both. Ooh. We'll talk about him. Plus, it looks like Angela Simmons is talking about her big trick moments, okay? Apparently, somebody done spent six figures plus on her. We'll talk all about it. Just that's one gift. We'll talk all about it coming up in the lowdown.
0: That's going down in 10 minutes. Don't move.
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2: Clouds, a bit more overcast for this Friday, and a chance for a passing shower or downpour, especially into the evening hours for tonight. Look for highs to stay in the 70s for today. Same thing for Saturday after passing showers overnight. It could be a damp start to the weekend. Highs in the 70s before jumping into the 80s on Sunday. For WTOL 11, I'm meteorologist Ryan Weekman.

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3: Time for that $1,000 cash grab, baby. Want to hustle in the building. And we got Candy on the line representing out of Fort Worth, Texas. What up, Candy?
4: What's going on this morning?
3: You know what's going on. Trying to get this money, right?
4: I'm trying.
3: How long have you been wishing and hoping and praying to play the $1,000 cash grab?
4: It's been all year. Taking my daughter to school in the morning. We was like, we need to get on here.
3: All right, so you got to make your daughter.
4: That's right.
3: You got to make your daughter proud today.
4: I got to make her proud.
3: Okay, all right.
5: Where's she at?
4: She's at home today, sleeping in.
3: Today. Okay, all right.
5: We
3: cool.
5: called to talk to her.
3: Well, look, Candy, we want to get you this money, so let me give you the rules real quick. You got 60 seconds to answer 10 questions. For every correct answer, we'll give you $10. Get all 10 right, you win $1,000. If you don't know an answer, you can say pass. We'll come back to that question as long as we have time left on the clock. All right? Make sure that when you give your answer, it's what you want, because we have to go with your first response. At the end of the day, our judges do not play about that. Understood?
4: Understood.
3: All right. That being said, we want to hook you up with a free answer. L'Oreal got something for you. What you got?
5: That answer is Frank Ocean.
6: Oh,
4: Frank Ocean.
6: Yeah. You needed that one, but this is another one I know you ain't going to get. So.
5: Oh, Lord. Damn. I'll do it for her.
6: Because this question, I'm like, I know she ain't going to get that one.
5: Talk to him.
3: I'll

0: 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All right, Des Moines Hustle's in the building. The lowdown is up next. What we got?
1: That's right. And it looks like you're never too old to break up. Okay. It's some pretty sad news going down. Plus, looks like Kanye West is being snubbed yet again, but this time he has a little protection. Now, speaking of protection, this woman should have protected herself when she decided to jump out the window and do something outrageous. We'll talk all about her coming up in the lowdown.
0: All right, y'all, stick around. That's happening in 10 minutes.
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0: talks about your stadium or arena, it's whack. Okay. Mm-hmm. Now let's move on, last but not least, and talk about LaVar Ball. Now, he is no stranger to saying some pretty off-the-wall things, but it looks like this time we actually feel sorry for him.
1: When Tina decided to go her own way, that's why you don't see it right here. Even though she had the stroke, she was always beautiful in my eyes until you say, I want to go do something else.
0: Yeah.
1: Now you're not as beautiful to me again.
0: Oh, wow.
2: What? He said again.
0: I don't know what that last part is.
2: I don't know what that means either,
1: man. Now you're not as beautiful to me again.
0: Well, now I understand it. Okay, she left him after 30 years of marriage. That was probably a prime example. Either way, the two of them are no longer together. They had shown each other so much love on documentaries and behind-the-scenes footage of their family. Mm-hmm. But he's saying that over the last few years, he was going through a little health battle, just reflecting on things, and he decided that they were going to go their separate ways. Mm. But when it comes to family, they were going to be first. Now, say you've been with somebody for 30 years. You're like in your 70s, 60 years old. Are you really trying to get back out in these streets and date?
2: Of course not. She sounds ridiculous.
3: Well, I know one thing. She have a baby. He can't be their stepdaddy.
0: Okay, 30 years old.
3: Well,
0: why not? Why can't he be the stepdaddy?
3: Well, he lost a leg.
2: That's why she left.
4: Dog Alton.
0: Y'all got to take care of yourselves. See, y'all men out here just doing wrong.
3: Dang, it would have been a good joke if you knew. Yeah, no, yeah, just go to the next door. I'm sorry.
4: No, that was it.
0: That's, no, we're done.
3: Dang.
0: I'm worried, y'all. That's the lowdown. I know I wouldn't be trying to get back out there. You can follow me at Star L'Oreal, L-O-R-E-L, or Morning Hustle Show. Maybe somebody could fill me in on the joke because I still don't get it.
2: Yeah, that's all
3: right.
2: You had your chance, bro.
3: And, you know, he can't be a stepdaddy because he lost a leg.
2: Yeah.
3: All right.
2: Speaking of...
0: I just don't think that was that good of a joke.
2: Speaking of love that was lost, we got somebody whose name is actually all about love. Cupid's going to be joining us in just a few.
5: The vibe with the Morning Hustle.
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1: Hey, yo, it's L'Oreal, Kyle Santillan, Alton Walker in the building.
2: And we have an extremely special guest, somebody that has got you out your seats plenty of times. I don't care if you've been to the wedding, to the cookout, all that good stuff. The king, the line dance king, okay, is what we call him. Yes, Cupid is in the building.
3: What up?
4: My bad, that may be too high.
5: That's a tenor voice right there, bro.
4: Yeah, I'm too high right there. What's going on?
5: Man, good, bro. Man, good to be in the city, man. Like, line dancing is in full throttle, bro.
2: Can you believe? Oh, my God. So, you have one of the biggest songs when it comes to any kind of celebration that black folks have, right? Mm-hmm. The Cupid Shuffle has been, I think that's like one of the first dances that a lot of people learned, right?
5: Yeah. 2007.
2: Yes, wow. And now you see like all these trends with the TikTok, tickety-tockety dances.
4: We were tired of Let You Slide. We was we were tired of that.
2: We're never tired of the Let You Slide.
4: I was tired of it. Cupid Shuffle, I'm like, I'm glad we got something other than Let You Slide. That's all we had.
5: It was Electric Slide, and then it was Cha-Cha Slide in 97. And then it was a big gap. Like, nobody had one out.
2: Yeah.
5: And then I came with Shuffle. And then I just started doing back to back to back to back. So that's what kind of made it into a genre. Because technically, in theory, Electric Slide wasn't a line dance song initially.
2: They made it because you're giving instructions in the, right. in

0: can't knock the hustle. 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
1: Yeah. Hey, yo, it's L'Oreal, Kyle Santillan, Alton Walker in the building. And this guy, man, has been putting out classics for the family reunion and just the black experience.

0: Sexy Red and Drake's new song, Cheetah Print.
1: I saw it.
0: And I actually heard it in the club just this weekend, and people were actually doing the move.
2: I didn't like it. It didn't feel right to me when I heard it.
0: How did you feel about the song?
1: I mean, people trying. You know, I like, there's a formula to this thing. Like, and it's two people on the planet that know it. It's me and Big Moochie, with the biker shuffle.
0: Right. Mm-hmm.
1: So it's a real science to it. If you're going to do line dancing, the thing is you got to do it all the way. Like, you can't do it one song and then try to, because the line dance community, if you go out into them trenches where you be at, it's different.
0: I didn't even know it was called line dancing, because remember, I was in here and I'm like, when I think of line dance, I think of country music.
1: Ah, this is a it's
2: black
1: a world.
2: Folks took over.
1: I'm talking about, you can go to a trail ride with 20,000 people and they ain't got no venue. They just rope off a big square part of a field and charge $50 a car. 20,000 people, and people are listening to songs you've never heard in your life.
2: Mm-hmm.
1: You know, but it's cool because I was screaming line dance, line dance, line dance, and nobody was really hearing me. But now when you got other artists doing it, it helps the genre. It helps that type of music. Right. So, like, the more the merrier. You know what I'm saying?
3: All right, well, hold it right there. We still got more to talk about. As you can tell, Hustlers, we got Cupid hanging out with us today on the Morning Hustle Show.
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0: Good morning. It's Dee Dee in the morning and welcome to the show. We are all here on this Friday. J. Cruz, Trey G, and comedian J.J. Williamson.
1: Hey, hey.
0: It is Friday, June 26, 2026. It's National Take Your Dog to Work Day. Take your dog to work. I'll bring Deck in next time.
2: Listen, these rights people are giving dogs, they're just allowed everywhere. It's just, this is, I don't understand. Why is it on the elevator?
0: I can't believe I'm so in love with my dog. I can't. I'm so in love with this thing. When I walk in the house, I just look at his little body and smile.
3: Dogs are still your heart now.
0: And this one stole mine.
3: Yeah,
0: God
3: still
0: dang
3: your heart,
0: it.
3: Yeah,
0: and I was mad. I'm mad that I like it so much. Hey, it's National Food Truck Day.
2: Shout outs to those.
3: Sometimes they be good. Food trucks be hot, though.
0: What you mean?
2: Oh, expensive.
3: They be expensive.
0: My brother won't eat out of a food truck.
3: Why?
0: Well, he said he don't ever see a sink back there.
3: Nah, it be sinks.
0: Some of them, he don't see them washing their hands, so he don't want
3: to
0: eat.
3: Yeah, you kind of have to because it's board. You got to keep it above board. You have to have somewhere to wash your hands, wash the food, all this stuff.
2: You do.
0: It is Dream Big Day.
2: That's all I do.
3: Okay, right
0: on. Dream big.
2: Big dream.
0: And it is National Stitch Day.
3: Stitch.
0: Not snitch.

0: Stitch.
1: Oh, Lilo and Stitch.
2: Yeah.
1: Yeah, Lilo
2: All right,
1: and Stitch.
2: Fine. Oh, let's celebrate Stitch. Birthdays. Here we go. Happy birthday goes out to the pop singer, Ariana Grande.
1: Okay, Numerak here.
2: Am I hearing that she's breaking up with her man?
1: Oh, yeah, I did hear they getting a divorce.
3: Who is this?
1: Yeah, Ariana Grande. Ariana Grande and her, her dude.
2: They've been together, what, 3 years?
1: Something like that.
2: They said she stole them from somebody else.
1: How you get them, how you lose them?
3: Dang.
2: Anyways, all right. TV actor King Bach. I don't know him.
1: Oh, yeah.
3: King Bach,
1: he's on social media.
3: He's kind of like a comedian.
1: He was Drewski before Drewski.
2: Oh, okay.
1: Yeah. Shout out H-Town, too, man.
2: Damn. And then Drewski came and knocked him out.
1: Boy, Drewski knocked him out of the problem.
2: All right, knocked him out the bottom. Okay. Basketball player Mikey Williams. Or Mickey? Who was that?
3: Mikey Williams.
2: Mikey?
1: Oh, okay. Yeah, Mikey Williams. Oh, damn. He never made it to the league,
3: never made it to the league. I think he got in a little trouble, I think.
1: He had so much potential. He just got in some trouble off court.
2: Oh, he was college? He was a college football? I mean,
1: high school, college, something like that.
2: Football player Michael Vick, former football player.
3: Hey.
2: He's a coach.
3: You know, he turned his life around,
2: He did. Basketball player Iman Shumpert is celebrating a birthday.
3: I like his commentating now on NBA, man.
2: He did the draft, didn't he?
3: He did the last 2 days of the draft, man. He talks very well, man. I'm pleased with him.
4: I'm happy for him because after what Tayana did to him, I'm happy he found happiness.
3: Oh, yeah.
1: What's wrong?
2: What's she do to him?
1: Right.
2: I'm trying to figure out.
4: Obviously, she was the one that was wrong in the relationship.
2: Like, what happened? What do you mean?
4: I don't know all the details, but it was definitely her.
2: Hold on a second.
1: I don't know all the details.
4: Listen, when relationships break up, I'm always on the guy's team because for years we always side with the women. I'm siding with men from now on. Iman was a victim, and now he's finally happy. Good for him.
1: That's honest.
2: That's honest. I'm happy for that. It's an honest moment on this radio. Damn, the phone lines are ringing. Don't get at me. Don't get at me.
1: Get at the honest one.
2: Trey, you went. Hey, finally, happy birthday goes out to Shannon Sharp celebrating a birthday.
3: Sure.
1: Let me tell you something, Ocho. Hold on, Ocho. Let me tell you something, Ocho.
2: I do.
4: He does it so good.
1: Come on, Ocho.
2: You should do a Shannon segment. Come on, Ocho. Hey, Ocho. You should do a segment. All right, thank you for that, Trey. We love that.
1: No problem, Ocho.
4: Tight sweat outfit.
1: No problem.
2: Damn, that's good, though, Trey. That's really good. All right.
3: Good,
2: hey, listen, my meme just says this. I don't know. I just feel like when the aliens finally come, they're going to let me drive the ship. They are. I feel it. Feel it in my bones.
4: All right. If you're a dad, I'm a dad, you need a dad joke, feel free to use it.
3: Come on, dad joke.
4: Did you know that if you go to bed in full armor... Check this out. It's the best way to get a full night's sleep.
2: That's silly.
3: What the hell?
2: That's awful.
4: Awful is not the word to describe that gold comedy piece I just...
2: What you got over there,
4: right?
1: All right, dudes be broke as hell chilling with a female praying she don't ask for nothing to eat.
3: Hey, man. Praying to God.
1: You ate before you got over here, didn't you?
4: You got to come up with some excuse.
3: All right, here we go. Black people will team up to buy liquor and tables at the club, but won't team up to build a business.
4: Come on, or beat somebody up. Shut the music.
1: Real talk.
3: They won't.
1: Real talk.
2: It's too early to be this real.
4: Say it again.
1: Real talk.
2: Damn, all right. Damn,
3: Jay. You don't want to be real?
2: All right. On the show today.
4: Boy, drop the mic.
2: Let's live in fantasy land again. All right, we're going to tap in with a couple on date fail. Plus, we want to know, what did you find in your partner's phone that put your relationship on the rocks? And we got some money with a $1,000 mini game. It's Friday, y'all. Here we go. It's DD in the morning. 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
1: I heard what you said through the grapevine. Funny thing about your problems, they ain't mine. Staying up through the late night. 20 seconds to game time. 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Time crossing these state lines. 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

0: game now. It's DD in the morning. You already know it's all about date fail. Y'all know we were talking to Chris. Chris said he met a girl. They matched on Tinder, right? Chris, mm-hmm. You said her name was Danayla, right? Chris.
1: Yeah.
0: He liked her smile. You said you guys had a great time. And then after you guys went to a batting cage or something?
1: Yeah, we went to the batting cages. We did mini golf, and she was smiling the whole time. Like, had me mesmerized. I thought everything was good.
2: I wanted to ask you this: are you unathletic?
3: Yeah.
2: Was she unimpressed with your athleticism? Maybe that's what it was.
1: That's a good one. Now, come on, now athleticism with the mini golf and the bat cage. I know how to swing that wood. You know what I'm saying? Like, come on.
2: Oh,
1: man.
2: Good answer.
0: He just said he swing. Okay, let me keep it moving. Then I'll tell you what, Chris. I hope you didn't say that on the date. Maybe that's why. I was getting ready to say, because if you were sitting there playing mini golf and said, "Are you see how I swing this wood?" I don't know if I would call.
2: Didi, you know damn well you would.
0: You're right. All right, listen. Chris, we're going to call Danayla. Be quiet. Don't say nothing. Let's see what happens. Here we go.
4: Hello?
0: Hi, is Danayla there?
4: This is she.
0: All right. Hey, Danayla, how you doing?
4: I'm good. How are you doing?
0: It's Dee Dee in the morning from the radio station, along with, J. Cruz, Trey G, and comedian J.J. Williamson.
4: Mm-hmm. Okay. What's up?
0: All right. Well, we are calling from the station to talk to you about a date you went on. I don't know if you listen to us or not, but we should do. But if you don't, you will after this. Okay, but listen, here's the deal. We wanted to know about you went on a date with somebody, and his name was Chris, and we just want to know how it went.
4: Okay, so he called y'all. Okay. The date within itself, it was good. He was sweet, kind of corny, but in a cute way. You know, it was cute, but I just kind of made the decision to kind of No, just do the date and kind of do my own thing after the fact.
2: Mm-hmm. Well, if you don't mind me asking, this is Jay Cruz. What did he do wrong? What happened? He seems like a solid guy.
4: See, I really wanted to avoid this, but since he went out of his way to call y'all and kind of put me on blast, I'm just going to be honest. Okay, so when we were on the date, he was trying to show, like, his family pictures of me and stuff, so he took it upon himself, which I thought was kind of weird, to FaceTime his uncle while we were on the date, right? Look at the phone.
0: Uh-huh.
4: This is when it took the turn. Because when I looked at the phone, I recognized his uncle.
0: Uncle, and how old is the uncle then? Because if you recognize, you know, like how some families, you know, the uncle be like younger than the nephew.
5: Still be in college.
0: Yeah. So is it somebody you went to college, somebody young, somebody high school? Like, who is this person?
4: No, is it really his uncle? Uncle. Me and his uncle used to be in a relationship.

0: Wait, hold on a second.
1: Chris, my bad.
2: Danayla,
1: I meant to tell you, Chris was on the line, too, when he called. He's on the phone. I meant to tell you that.
0: Nah, I got questions now. Hold up, I ain't mad at you, Chris.
3: I swear.
0: Uncle Terry ain't no sugar. Uncle Terry, trick. Hey, yo, nah, hold up. Nah, I got some questions for you. My Uncle Terry don't mess around with nobody but hoes. So I need to know you got only OnlyFans. That's the only way you could have been in contact with him, because he stay on OnlyFans. Chris,
4: just because you couldn't afford the date and your uncle can pay my rent, don't say he a trick.
1: Danayla, that was a low blow.
2: She keeping it 100, though.
4: Yeah, and speaking of Uncle Terry, I'm at his house right now. So if there's anything that you want to say to him, you can say it right now.
0: Tell Uncle Terry it's on blood when I see him.
1: Oh, come on.
0: That's what it is. That's cool.
2: Chris, that ain't his fault. He didn't know.
3: Right.
2: That's her fault.

0: You know what, Chris? You know, I'm going to give you some advice, man. Next date you go out, go with a Samsung or Android. Don't you FaceTime no more. Don't even get on WhatsApp.
1: No, you didn't.
2: I can't believe
1: Hey, Chris
2: that.
1: And Denali, I could tell I was going to say we'll pay for it. We ain't going to do nothing. We're going to let this go. Because this took a turn.
2: This is a wrap.
1: It took a turn.
0: Matter of fact, should we pay for her and the uncle?
1: You're right. No, he got the money. He's a sugar daddy. Chris, good luck on Tinder. Be careful out there on Tinder. And Denali, good luck with the uncle. Y'all give it up for Chris and Denali.
3: Sheesh.
1: Date fail is Dee Dee in the morning.
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6: Clouds, a bit more overcast for this Friday, and a chance for a passing shower or downpour, especially into the evening hours for tonight. Look for highs to stay in the 70s for today. Same thing for Saturday after passing showers overnight. It could be a damp start to the weekend. Highs in the 70s before jumping into the 80s on Sunday. For WTOL 11, I'm meteorologist Ryan Weekman.
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6: 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Falling hard on another hemisphere. Somebody tell them people Mr. Hem is here.
7: Whoa, whoa, whoa, whoa, whoa, whoa.
6: Mr. Hem is here.

0: Southern Hemisphere. Somebody tell them people Mr. Him is here.
1: Whoa, whoa, whoa, whoa, whoa, whoa.
0: Mr. Him is here.
1: Whoa, whoa, whoa, whoa, whoa, whoa.
0: Mr. Him.
2: All right, good morning. It's Didi in the morning. I got to talk to the guys about something, especially you, Trey G.
3: Mm-hmm.
2: You hear what Gen Z's doing?
3: No.
2: Oh, they out doing y'all.
3: I'm about to say, that ain't my business. What them folks
2: you
3: doing?
2: You on the cusp?
3: Nah, but I'm not one of them, though. I'm still a millennial.
2: Hold on a second. You were in diapers when they were born.
3: All right.
2: You were drinking out of a sippy cup.
3: All right.
4: You still goo goo gaga.
3: All right. You know what's crazy? What? They say millennials of my generation, we grew up between both of like the older generation and the younger.
2: Yeah.
3: So we are like the perfect person.
2: Yeah, but I'm just saying you are close to Gen Z. You had on pull-ups.
3: Go ahead. Give your face.
2: You had on pull-ups.
4: You getting dropped off at daycare.
3: Oh, God.
2: You were sitting in one of them booster seats.
3: Right. Give your face. All right. Please, come on.
4: Hey, your feet were still swinging.
2: Oh,
4: okay.
2: Now,
4: you still had a bill.
2: Okay. And it was dirty.
4: For real.
2: You had raviolis all over your mouth, red.
3: Are you done?
4: Hey, your soft spot.

0: one clothes yet.
1: You're soft. Stop.
2: You know what? This is why I love JJ. He'll tag team with me.
0: Boy,
2: oh, I love it.
0: Here go, boy. Give me a no.
2: Okay, here's the reason why I said it about Gen Z. Here we go. Young men are ditching, guess what? In Gen Z, they're ditching the hoodie and sweats. And are reclaiming classic masculine style for gentlemen, they said.
0: Oh, yep. Really?
2: According to a growing cultural shift, a new generation of young men rejecting the decade-long era of streetwear and athleisure, they're now going and moving toward tailored suits, dress shoes, the kind of put-together presentation that folks did back in the day. So all of that whole athleisure hoodies is out.
1: Okay. Where are they going?
2: What do you mean? It don't matter. They're trying to look good.
1: They don't
2: have
1: jobs.
0: For a while there was a movement going on for quarter zips. You know, all the YNs was ditching their Nike tracksuits, and they was doing quarter zips.
3: Mm-hmm. Yeah. It didn't last long, though.
0: Shut up.
3: They started turning them back to Plato's Closet and all them other places where you can take clothes back.
2: They said that young men in their 20s are learning how to dress for their body type, rediscovering the power of a well-fitted suit.
0: Yeah.
2: And they said they're gravitating towards spaces and communities that celebrate standards now. Everybody's kind of tired of the
1: coffee shop.
2: But get out of the hoodies and the athleisures, everybody. Show your age now.
0: I like it.
2: All right, hey, listen, coming out, we got the hot topics. Get ready. It's Dee Dee in the morning.
4: And what right here?

Hold up. Don't laugh. You can, you can, you can, you can, you can, you can, you can, you can, you can, you can, you can, you can, you can, you can, you can, you can, you can, you can, you can, you can, you can, you can, you can, you can, you can, you can, you can, you can, you can, you can, you can, you can, you can, you can, you can, you can, you can, you can, you can, you can, you can, you can, you can, you can, you can, you can, you can, you can, you can, you can, you can, you can, you can, you can, you can, you can, you can, you can, you can, you can, you can, you can, you can, you can, you can, you can, you can, you can, you can, you can, you can, you can, you can, you can, you can, you can, you can, you can, you can, you can, you can, you can, you can, you can, you can, you can, you can, you can, you can, you can, you can, you can, you can, you can, you can, you can, you can, you can, you can, you can, you can, you can, you can, you can, you can, you can, you can, you can, you can, you can, you can, you can, you can, you can, you can, you can, you can, you can, you can, you can, you can, you can,

bastard. I'm addicted to you, you're restricted to me. That's what this did to you. See, you're a killer to me, and I'm a victim to you. See, you got feelings for me, but I got symptoms for you and addict.

0: anybody watch it?
1: Mm-hmm. Yes.
2: Mm-hmm.
1: Yes.
2: I saw
0: you did?
2: I did.
0: All right. Pretty yes. Ricky. Yep. Going up against. Who they go up against?
1: B2K.
0: Yes. Let's find out what happened. Y'all watched it. Trey G did. Let's get us a report.
3: 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We back on that.
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0: 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We're powered by purpose. Before we get into any of that about last night's verses, first, did you see this? Joy Taylor. This is the woman that was on, what was she on? Was it on ESPN or Fox? Which one was she on?
1: Fox.
0: Joy Taylor now is explaining why men having female friends is a green flag.
5: I want to know that the man that I have around me, one, values women for more than just sex or their family. And also, women feel safe around them. Like, they feel comfortable being around my man, and they know that he's not trying to have sex with them, that he respects them, that he will protect them, and that he values them as people. Also, I have male friends, so I don't want to be with somebody who's like, oh, who's this guy? If you can't be around women without wanting to sleep with them or them, like, working for you or being your family, I think I have some questions. I don't,
6: Man, I'm really feeling bad over here, you know, because, I mean, I'm strong, but obviously I'm not Hercules. That takes a Herculean effort.
1: Mike, at least Mike gonna keep it real with you.
6: Yeah.
1: He says it's a tough one.
0: I mean, my husband is he respects women. I remember meeting him, and they used to have a group. They used to hang out, like, there would be guys and the girls. They all like hung out together. Yeah. Now, I did ask him, which one did you sleep with?
1: You did.
0: I did. I went, which one? And then I just kept it moving. I didn't really care.
1: Oh,
0: I
1: mean, my God. I didn't care.
0: No, yeah. Because it was past tense, right? Yeah, it would be past tense.
7: It wasn't
0: going to
7: change the way you feel about it.
0: Right. But nonetheless, I did ask, did you mess with any of them? He never will tell me.
1: Women kill me. I don't really care, but I'm just going to play and act like I want to know, but I really, truly, secretly do
0: I don't
1: want
0: know.
1: To know.
0: You can't have too many female friends and be with me, though. You can't have too many, because I'd be like, no. And it all depends on what they look like, too.
1: Yeah, that's not right. I think you can respect and protect females or women without having a bunch of female friends.
0: What's wrong, Cruz?
7: They can't be too good looking.
0: Right.
7: I can't have a bunch of 9 and 10s as friends. Are you serious?
0: Yeah. No.
7: And have a wifey? Yeah. Are you dumb?
1: Do you not have that much self-control, though?
7: Yeah, like, no, I have self-control. My wife doesn't.
0: Thank you.
7: Gotcha. I can't be around 9s and 10s.
0: Because it's the woman you got to look out for. The woman you got at home who may not like that.
7: No, if I call wifey like, hey, I'm with so-and-so, and she's a 4, she's not tripping.
0: She's not tripping. Wow. Thanks. That's why she doesn't trip when you stayed at my house until about 2, 3 o'clock in the morning.
7: She didn't trip.
0: Let's move on. Trick Daddy, they say. What's going on with Trick Daddy?
7: He's putting himself in hot water again. But, you know, sometimes he speaks for the older men who like things a certain way. He likes his women under 40.
8: You got two type of women when you get a certain age. You got broke women and women that are broken. So the younger women are just broke. Women over 40 that are single, they got a lot of rules and regulations. They are broke. It's easy to fix a broke woman than a broke woman. Too much work, man. Somebody made this statement, and I don't remember who it was, and I was examining women, and I was like, they already got their mindset. They stuck in their old ways, and it's hard to raise somebody that's already grown. And I know you're supposed to grow together, but women tend to let failure relationships and exes control their future and their present state of mind. And I don't have time for that.
7: Listen,
0: Trick Daddy, you got your nerves, but nonetheless, go ahead.
7: Let me just jump in and say this. Don't say all that. Just say you like your women under 40 and just shut up.
0: Trick Daddy out here walking like his feet bad and got gout and this and that, wanting somebody under 40. If they with you, they're for the money, Trick Daddy. No, sir.
1: Or the cooking, because don't he be cooking?
2: Yeah, he does.
1: Trick Daddy be cooking his ass off.
2: Yeah, okay. Yeah,
1: stop that now.
0: All right, well, listen, don't nobody want Big Mama, okay?
1: That's foul, boy.
0: Trick Daddy. Hey, B2K, come on, let's talk about it.
1: B2K and Pretty Ricky, it went down. I think it's safe to say that Pretty Ricky took the W.
0: Yeah.

0: Come on, man.
1: Yeah.
0: Yeah, it went down last night. It was about, like, I think the most that I saw was like 175,000 people watching at one time. Mm-hmm. 175,000 people. So,
2: not bad. Were they singing to their tracks or something?
0: Yeah, it was like over a track.
2: Yeah, that's what I thought.
0: Yeah, okay. Yeah, it was over a track.
2: All right,
0: not all of them. The mics was hot, though.
2: Nice. All right, hey, listen, this hour of the show being brought to you by the Home
0: that's what you get.
2: Right.
0: That's
2: right.
0: What you get.
2: 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Coming up next, everybody, let's have a dope discussion about trusting your partner, all right? It's Dee Dee in the morning.
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0: Good morning, Dee Dee in the morning. Jay Cruz and Trey G and comedian J.J. Williamson with me. We've been here talking about something right now. So, you know, there's a situation that happened, unfortunately, with Big Tigger. You guys, we all knew him from BET.
1: Right,
0: City. Also, yeah, he does radio and things like that. Here's the deal. They're saying that he and his wife got into an altercation or situation, I should say. And the police were called. And guess what? It was all over. Her accusing him possibly of cheating and wanting to see his phone. That's what it sounds like, right?
2: Yeah.
0: Trey, you read it. We all saw what was going on.
2: Yes.
0: It sounds like there was a problem based on her accusing him of doing something and saying, let me see your phone.
2: Boy, we'll go to hell and high water for that phone.
0: What?
2: Boy.
0: He ain't the only one, so we can't signal him out. We can't be like, oh, my God, look what he did. No, no. This happens a lot in relationships where y'all don't want somebody to see the cell phone.
3: Protect phones at all costs.
0: Right. And what is in those phones is what I want to know. What is so important that you have to either get into a fight? Some people throw their phones.
2: Yeah.
0: Some people will chase you out halfway nude. I've seen men run out their houses looking for phones in the nude because the woman took the phone.
2: Hey, it was a video. A guy, a female took his phone. He ran out the house with soap suds.
0: He was in the shower.
2: Ty was stuck in his behind.
0: Damn.
2: Going to get that damn phone.
0: Right.
2: That phone, that's serious.
0: Is that serious?
2: You ever see some of the crazy memes when it'll be like, man, when somebody drive real fast, turning around, oh, Lord, I left my phone unlocked.
0: Yes.
3: Yeah.
0: People do. That's
2: that
0: how
2: phone
0: serious.
2: For real, man. That phone is so for real.
0: I want to know what's in it and what did somebody find. Like, if there's anybody, let me put it this way. If there is anyone that's listening to us right now, I need you to call me. If you had a situation like this where your partner basically lost their mind when you tried to grab the phone or took their phone or whatever it is, I want to know, what did you find in the phone then?
2: You know what?
0: Did you ever get the phone from the partner? I mean, did they ever give up
3: the phone?
0: Did
2: you succeed? Happened between me and my ex when we lived together.
0: Mm-hmm.
2: She would work like overnights because she worked like a mental like hospital or whatever. And she would work overnights. We would get into it about her like not coming home and stuff like that. So I took the phone. Just as kind of like in the middle of an argument, like, okay, well, let's go through the phone and see, you know, your schedule. Mm-hmm. And you was there last night. You know, I might have did a little drive-by at the job and didn't see a car that I thought I recognized. Mm-hmm. I might have did a little drive-by. So I'm like, okay, well, let's grab the phone. See, you know, if you was at work last night.
0: I bet she flew. I bet you ain't never seen nothing like that. What'd she do?
2: Must have took a helicopter.

0: because her car show went in the parking lot.
1: No. No, did she fly at you when you tried to take the phone?
0: Oh, yeah. Nah, yeah, for sure. She definitely
2: did. She tried to grab it.
0: Yeah. Yeah, I'm talking about across the bed, damn. Get that damn phone.
1: That's when you see super strength. I've noticed that. Yeah. You will see our abilities.
2: Feats of amazingness.
1: You bet you didn't even know you could fly.
0: I didn't get a chance to go through the phone, but if you got that much pressure behind that phone, if you that pressed behind it, I know there's something in there.
1: I want to know what's in it.
2: On social media, there's these videos where the guy or the girl will have their phone out, right? And it's a test.
0: Yeah.
2: Your phone's next to your couple or your other, and you go to reach for yours, but it looks like you're reaching for theirs. Right. If they go grab their phone,
1: there's something
2: you can't trust them. Yeah.
3: It's so simple.
1: I want to know what's
3: in
1: them
3: phones.
1: Man,
3: that phone, man.
1: I want to know if this happened to you. You ever been in that situation, that phone situation?
0: Yep.
1: And your man or woman comes home and you talk to them about something like, well, let me see your phone. Where were you? Or who were you texting? And then you say, let me see your phone. And they're like, no.
0: Yeah.
1: And they guard their phones with their lives almost.
0: Yeah. Boy, like in Lord of the Rings.
1: Right. So I just want to know, what you find in that phone? What did you find in your partner's phone that had your relationship on the rocks?
2: Man.
3: Mm. Boy.
1: And be honest, you can remain anonymous.
3: Yeah, you can.
1: Because I know that your man or woman could be listening. You're still together. Yeah. But we just want to know what you found there.
3: Hey, y'all might be sitting together right now listening to this.
0: They going to cut it down.
3: Boy, they going to cut it down.
1: You know, we're probably starting an argument right now.
0: For real. 100%.
1: Somebody back a memory.
3: Look, somebody that went to AM station right now. Say, I come back.
0: Yeah, no.
1: So we want to know, what did you find in your partner's phone that had your relationship on the rocks? You can remain anonymous.
0: Come on.
1: Call us at 833-TALK-TO-DeeDee.
3: That's 833-825-5233.
1: It's DeeDee in the morning.
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0: wherever. All right, so we were talking about what did you find in your partner's phone, y'all. What did you find in your partner's phone that had your relationship on the rocks? Good morning. Hi, is this I'm just going to make everybody anonymous this morning.
1: Yeah, don't even tell us your name.
0: Don't even worry about it. Anonymous, what happened?
2: How you doing?
0: Doing all right. Come on, tell me.
2: My name is Gigi, and I've been in a relationship with a man is doing the same thing y'all talking about, and it got toxic.
1: Toxic.
0: What happened?
2: He was cheating. It's all type of girls calling him all through the night, and I reached and grabbed it, and it went and got toxic, and I already knew from then what it was about.
0: Because he protected his phone?
2: When a man doing all that, they cheating. They just don't want you to know what's seeing what's coming through their phone. Mm-hmm.
3: She said, look, it ain't no reason why Pizza Hut calling you at 3 o'clock in the morning.
0: Wow, Gigi.
2: A woman know what's going on with a man.
0: Yeah, that intuition is crazy. All right. Thank you very much, Gigi. I appreciate your call. Thank you. Here is Ramona. Y'all can say if you want to.
3: I was copying him.
0: All right. Ramona.
4: Yes.
0: All right, Ramona, let's talk. We're talking about what did you find in your partner's phone that had your relationship on the rocks? Because you know how they do with that phone. A man will be like, don't look at my phone, and will run out the house nude.
3: Women do it too now. Hold on. You do, got a little too much dip on your chill.
0: Go ahead, Ramona.
1: But guess what? You close.
0: What you find, Ramona?
4: A girl sending him her... They was all the way to the bottom of her stomach.
5: Oh my God.
0: Come on, Ramona. Come on, Ramona. Ramona, what else?
3: I might like them like that.
1: Don't tell me she had that dead rose.
4: I was like, you know what? Yeah, you don't have to go. Mine's better than that.
0: Yeah, exactly. Then you get mad when you look at him and go, you cheating on me with that?
3: Oh, my God.
4: Yeah, for real.
0: Nah. Right? Thank you.
3: I need some of the fellas to call because I know it's some ladies that be clutching that phone.
0: Well, hold on a second. Hey, good morning. Who's this? Is this Anonymous?
4: Yes.
0: Uh-oh. It's another female. Sorry, Trey. Uh-oh. Hey, Anonymous. What did you find in your partner's phone? What happened?
1: Let's see.
4: Oh my God, I found logs and logs of messages. Like, I could have scrolled for hours in all them messages. I had took the phone and ran to the bathroom. That man was trying to beat the door down. I was kind of scared.

0: No. So wait a minute. So y'all were arguing over something because you felt something was off, and you said, let me see your phone. You just grabbed the phone and ran?
1: I just grabbed it. I didn't say nothing because, you know, you give them like a little pre-warning. They would have snapped. He would have held on to it. So I just let him think everything was cool. And I was like, yeah, something. And I just kind of walked around, got close, took the phone, took off running. That man chased me down to the bathroom. I was hurried up and locked it. He was, damn, damn, damn, on the door. I was like, oh, my God, he going to kill me. And now that what I needed to find, I left him.
0: Over that phone. No, hold on a second. So well, when you now, were they different you. Women or the same women that were sending these messages?
1: No, it was like different women. And some of them, like, I don't know what he was doing to the women because a couple of them was, like, threatening, like, my life. Like, oh, I saw you with, you know, that B word and... I could have ran y'all off the road and everything. I was like, oh,
2: did y'all live together?
1: Yes.
2: Y'all live together. Yeah, that's different.
0: So, Anonymous, when you finally got out there, did you slide his phone up under the door?
2: Right, that's what I was thinking.
0: And say, here, you can have it back?
1: No, once I found what I needed to, I just opened the door and gave it to him.
2: Oh, you bold.
0: Yeah, you are.
2: Anonymous bold.
1: I was ready to fight. Like, you got somebody threatening my life with my kids in the car? We can box. Yeah. Let's do it.
0: All right. Thank you, Anonymous. I appreciate your call. And by the way, you said you guys are no longer together, right?
1: No, we are together.
0: Good for you. All right, thank you for the call, boy.
2: Come on, fellas. I know it's at least one of them ladies out there that's touching their phone. Come on
3: now. Now, I'm just throwing a little curveball in there, just a curveball. Okay. Now, what if they hiding something else? Like, they could be hiding the bank account. I don't want you to know how much money they really got. It could be that. Here's another one. A purchase.
0: Okay.
3: It could be
0: Hey, JJ, hold them. Hey, everybody. talk amongst yourself outside, but yourself on that
4: talk
0: one.
4: Talk outside.
2: They don't like the truth.
3: They don't like the truth.
0: Okay, I can't take this morning. Hey, y'all. Call me. What did you find?
2: It could be my mama recipes.
4: Exactly. Baby pictures.
0: Thank you. Hold on a second. Now I'm leaving the studio. Forget it. It's over. All right. What did you find in your partner's phone that had your relationship on the rocks? 833-TALK-TO-DeeDee.
3: That's 833-825-5233.
0: It's DeeDee in the morning.
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7: Good Friday morning. I'm Tatiana Cash with WTOL 11 News. New details this morning on safety plans during Toledo's 4th of July fireworks celebration, as the city has outlined how it's using the so-called safety zone to protect you and your family during the event. As leaders are expecting more than 100,000 people to head downtown next Saturday, the safety zone will be in areas where most people are expected to be. So no coolers, masks, or personal fireworks will be allowed in those spaces. All bags are subject to be searched, and minors must be with someone 21 or older at all times. A new inclusive playground designed for children.

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0: Yeah, man, I'm struggling too, man. This economy's so high, food, gas, everything is super high, man.
1: But you know what, I got a chance to go down there to Humidop off of Nebraska. Man, they really was inviting, and they actually gave me a lot of information and pointed me in the right direction.
0: Man, that's exciting news, man. I'm so glad they was able to help you out, man. Told you it was a family and community-friendly place, man. Great council down there willing to help you through your problems.
1: And they did just that, Unc. It was a lot of love, Unc. You right, man. I walked straight in with no employment. They really made me feel like I was a part of the family.
0: Man, that's great, nephew. Glad to hear it, man, because if it worked for you, it'll work for others because we all struggle. So do me a favor, man. Continue to spread that love.
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0: Good morning. It's Dee Dee in the morning. Guys, we were talking about something right now. You know, there's a big story going around, sadly. It's really a sad story about what's going on with Big Tigger and his wife. And according to what they're saying, they were fighting over a phone. According to what everybody's reading, there was a situation with a phone. And so we want to know this. What did you find in your partner's phone that had your relationship on the rocks, had you going, wait, whoa.
1: Uh-oh.
0: What was it? What you find in that phone? That's what we want to know. Hey.
2: You know where it's at? It's in them hidden files.
0: What? Oh, is it?
2: It's in them hidden files on them iPhones.
0: Damn, that means I got to search even harder when I get

0: for the hidden files?
1: Yeah, for the hidden files.
2: The block list.
0: Jeez.
1: Just go to the Cash App. You'll see.
0: Oh, God. All right. Hey, good morning. Who is this?
3: Yeah,
0: this
3: L.A.
0: Uh-oh. Trey, there you go. There's
1: come on.
0: L.A.
1: Yeah, I know it.
0: LA?
1: I know it.
0: L.A., what you find in your partner's phone?
1: Talk to her.
3: I ain't get to find nothing, man. It was she had a party one night, and she came home after 3 a.m. So she said she was with a girl that walked the house with the woo-woo. As soon as I said something about that phone, everything went left.
1: Yo,
0: no.
3: You doing this, this. And I've been with her 15 years, and man, the whole time she been messing up on me the whole time.
0: Hold on. So you went through the phone, you were able to get the phone from her?
1: He wouldn't.
3: No, I wouldn't able to get the phone at all. He would not, it was vice grips.
0: Damn.
1: Yeah, she gonna make sure. Anytime you got a woman that's whoop the woo whooping, she gonna make sure y'all get that phone.
0: That is true.
3: Oh, she been whoop the whooping like whoop the whooping.
0: Damn.
4: I don't trust a woman that whoop the whoop
1: at all.
0: Especially that hard.
1: Huh?
0: Especially that hard. You know what I'm saying?
4: Yeah, that hard right there.
0: Yeah. All right.
3: Yeah, more of us, she ain't get that phone up.
0: All right. Thank you. Hey. Thank you, LA. I appreciate your call. Here's Anonymous. Anonymous.
5: What's up, DD?
0: Hey, Anonymous.
1: Hey,
5: Trey G, I got you, bro.
1: Talk to him, boo.
4: Hey.
1: Talk to him.
5: Man, listen, man. Mm-mm. I'm calling on the behalf of a friend of mine because I did not understand why his girl was tripping about his ex.
0: Okay.
5: So, you know, our phones, they will, if you got a screensaver, sometimes our phones will switch your screensaver.
0: It does.
5: And it will collect the photo that you had as a screensaver in a screensaver file.
0: Okay.
5: So my homeboy girl grabbed his phone one day, long pressed it, and a file popped up of an ex girlfriend.
1: Can't be long pressing. You can't long press.
5: And they've been arguing for days.
1: Damn.
5: So I'm saying that you don't let an old 2-year relationship mess off a relationship that you got a good man and you got a good woman.
1: Right.
5: I would not let that mess off that relationship.
1: Facts.
5: It was a mistake.
0: Okay.
1: Yeah, that's because you're a smart man.
5: It was a mistake.
1: And then you shouldn't grab other people's phones. No way. Keep your phone in your hand. I keep my phone in my hand, and we just do it like that. You ain't got to go through my
5: phone. As we as men.
0: Mm-hmm. Mm-hmm.
5: And we got our woman. We don't have nothing to hide. So it's okay for you to get my phone if I ain't got nothing to hide.
1: Come on. All right.
5: You know what I mean?
1: All right. You ain't taking the serious.
0: I sure am.
1: He giving good game.
0: Yeah,
1: dropping
0: whatever.
1: Knowledge.
0: Y'all just
4: he
0: throwing
4: knowledge.
0: Thank you, Anonymous.
4: For real, man. For real.
0: What'd he say, JJ? What'd he say, y'all?
4: Basically, you know, leave my phone alone.
0: All right. Okay.
1: He said, damn the topic. I want to talk about this.
4: I was talking about this.
0: Yeah.
4: I'll tell you what my situation is. Hell. As a matter of fact, he want to say, can I come up there?
1: Can I come up there?
0: Okay. We appreciate all of the calls, y'all. We really do. Thank you very much. Listen, if you couldn't get through on the phone lines, I always say, find me online at Dee Dee in the Morning.

0: All right, let's get into it. Good morning. It's Didi in the morning. Appreciate you listening, but we got to get into our hot topics. Did you hear what's going on with the Ball Brothers' parents? I ain't never seen fans get so involved in some parents' lives.
1: I have.
0: This is crazy. Yeah. Oh, they did. They did with Steph Curry's parents' divorce. They got in their lives.
1: Yeah, Dale Curry and his wife, yeah. Mm-hmm.
0: Well, these fans are really mad right now at LeVar Ball. Let's get into it, y'all. Here we go.
2: 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Woo. Only on Didi in the Morning.
0: 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All right, so you guys, anybody see this now? They're talking about, who is this? The player out of Detroit, I think.
3: Detroit Lions, his name is Terrion Arnold, man. You know, everybody's getting ready for the upcoming NFL season, man. He's supposed to be in training camp, man, where, you know, he got arrested, and this dude is in trouble.
4: Detroit Lions cornerback Terrion Arnold faces charges of coordinating and directing a retaliation plot against three men. In February, Arnold went to the police accusing two of the men of stealing $250,000 of property from his Airbnb rental in Largo, Florida. Police say the victims were lured by Arnold's accomplices where they were ambushed, held at gunpoint, and pistol-whipped. They say Arnold watched the incident via live stream before he and two co-defendants arrived at the apartment. Two of the defendants are now in jail after pleading guilty. The four others involved are also being held without bond. Arnold, a star player for the University of Alabama, was the 24th NFL draft pick in 2024. He was asked about the incident last week at a Lions minicamp.
5: Can you say anything about the off-the-field stuff that you've gone through?
6: No, I just want to focus on football.
7: Arnold is expected in court for a bond hearing on Monday. He could face up to life in prison.
3: Yeah, man. So the judge did deny him bond, man. You know, he tried to get his jury back. But they claim they saw no evidence that these people really actually did these things, man. So that man in trouble.
0: Wait, hold on a second. How much of what is his contract worth? But I guess you would be mad, $250,000. But I'm going, now you've thrown your career away.
3: And your life.
0: And your money. Everything is for that $250,000.
8: Not worth it at all.
0: If you were getting millions.
1: I wonder why so many NFL players are getting in trouble in the offseason.
3: Yeah.
1: Is it because they have money, no self-control, they ain't got nobody to kind of like wrangle them in, they don't have nobody like guiding them. Like, it's just so many NFL players that get into trouble like
3: this. Money, being cocky, you know, thinking they on top of

0: the world, man, all that stuff plays a part, wow, man, and in trouble.
1: That's sad, wow, to hear. Yeah, sad to hear. Hey, Whitney Houston, a bodyguard now. Everybody's mad at Oprah.
2: Yeah, so Oprah recently shared a story about Whitney when she was on her show and she fell off stage because she was high, apparently. Well, her bodyguard is saying, hey, Oprah, chill, that's a lie.
3: She was coming toward the front of the stage, and it's a drop-off, and it's sort of like a dark spot there. So when she got to the edge, I think somebody told her, watch, be careful, watch it. And then she went down. She got up. Matter of fact, she made fun about it.
4: Oprah had suggested that she had relapsed.
3: No, I think the case was she didn't really know that stage. And when she walked out there, she stepped off of it.
4: Do you think Oprah should apologize?
3: Only if she feel that way. Be truthful about it. Whitney's not here to rebel. She's not here. They say that she waited so many years before she said it. Well, why didn't you say it then?
1: She said she was trying to protect her, though.
5: Yeah,
1: that's what she said.
5: Yeah, that's what she came out and said. But if you weren't 100% sure that she was intoxicated, like if you can't say, if you ask Oprah and she say, I can't tell you 100% that she was, you probably should have kept that to yourself. Because it sounds like a lot of people that were around it are like basically saying, no, she wasn't. It was just an innocent
1: time. Yeah,
5: it was just an innocent moment.
2: If you ain't got nothing nice to say about somebody, don't say nothing.
1: I just think that Oprah, yeah, she was feeling herself in con, whatever it's called.
5: You think so? Oprah feeling herself?
1: Yeah.
5: You been in this too long to be feeling yourself, though.
1: She was over in con.
2: I know, right?
5: Come on now.
1: I don't know about what would make her say it. I don't get it either. But anyways, really? Let's move on and talk about this. They say the Ball brothers.
5: the Ball daddy is what it really is. LeVar Ball is making headlines now because him and his wife are getting a divorce after 30 years. And now he stuck with her after she had her stroke and her medical condition. Mm-hmm. But she left him after he's now having his medical condition. And a lot of fans are saying, ain't no such thing as real love.
6: Love is not real. LeVar Ball's wife just divorced him after 30 years of marriage. She wants to go her own path. That's what LeVar Ball says. Love is not real. How are you going to vow he takes care of you for 30 years, dying from sickness, illness, and then he gets his leg amputated. A year later, you decide to divorce him. I mean, LeVar Ball seems pretty energetic, complacent with it, like he's accepted the fact. But it's just took care of you. You were sick. The vows you made in marriage. 30 years, and then you get divorced. That's so demoralizing, bro. My question is, what was her first initial thought when she decided to marry? I get things happen 30 years, like you don't think 30 years down the line, but I don't know the details. It seems like it's because of his amputation. He's in good spirits, as always. Prayers up for him. Love, all that good stuff to LeVar. I hope you're doing good. But, I mean, man, that just sucks, bro.
0: That a lot is people, sad, though, man.
5: A lot of people in the comment section were saying, how you gonna say love don't exist? And they made it 30 years.
1: They did. That's like, what I'm thinking. That's nice.
5: Long time.
1: Sure is.
0: Would you finna start hitting the club, baby?
5: Shut up.
0: You finna hit ladies' night?
1: At this point.
0: You know, yeah. At this point.
1: Yeah,
0: for real.
5: Not ladies' night.
0: Acting like you a senior in college.
1: All right. Listen, coming up, we're gonna play our $1,000 minute game. It's DD in the morning.

0: right, good morning. It's Dee Dee in the morning. Guys, I need you to gather around because we got to talk about this. They came out with a list of habits that quietly make you look low class.
1: Habits quietly make you look low class?
2: Hey, can I sit up? Hold on.
0: This is going to be fun. No, I'm really serious. This is what they're saying. This here, these will quietly make you look low class. They said, number one, overreacting in public. Overreacting. Yes. They said loud laughter, slamming hands, or explosive reaction signal a lack of emotional control, and it makes you look low class.
1: I can't have a good feeling out in public. Loud laughter.
0: Loud laughter, slamming hands.
3: Hey, let me tell you something.
0: I guess
3: something.
0: You can't do this to people. Let me tell you something.
3: A lot of generational... People from everywhere will be offended for that. A lot of cultures are loud, right? Yeah. Some people are just loud by nature.
0: Yeah. Mm-hmm. They say that makes you look low class. Here's another one. Here are some habits that quietly make you look low class. Wearing logos to prove your value.
1: Yeah, people hate that. Like them Fendi logos or like them big old Champion logos. Yep.
3: I'm sorry.
1: Yeah, they hate that.
3: It's the new hoodie. I can't buy it because the logo's big.
0: They say luxury that screams. Luxury that screams is often insecurity in disguise.
1: Right.
0: They said high class individuals, they like quality cut fabric and stuff, but not flashy logos.
3: Oh, my God. Okay.
0: When's the last time you seen the billionaire Jay-Z walk around with logos all over himself?
3: I get it, but we're not all
0: billionaires.
3: Wait,
0: when was the last time, y'all?
3: Not a very long time.
1: It's been a minute.
0: It's been,
1: it's been a minute. They want the garment to speak for itself.
4: Yes. I ain't seen him say nothing on his shirt since Rockaway.
0: All right, here it is. 10 habits that quietly make you look low class, interrupting or finishing other sentences.
3: Other people's sentences?
0: Mm-hmm.
1: I wonder who that could be.
0: Guess what they said? It signals what I think matters more.
1: What matters?
0: Yeah, but they said in refined company, presence is power, not dominance. So listen patiently, they say, it shows more authority. Ooh. If you listen patiently instead of interrupting.
1: Cruz, you ain't got nothing to say about that one?
3: I read an article that people that have ADG or intelligence, they try to answer people's questions when they're in a conversation because they know what that person's going to say. They're just taking too long to say it.
1: What?
3: It's really that I'm smarter and I'm processing it faster. I don't have time for you to tell me what I already know you're going to say.
0: Again,
1: you're smarter.
0: Interrupting or finishing other sentences, it signals what I think matters more.
1: Right. Yeah.
0: Okay. Here's another habit that quietly makes you look low class. Turning conversations into dating stories or sexual innuendos all the time. That's me.
3: That's you. I was going to say that's you.
0: That's this whole show, though.
1: Facts. That's a good conversation. Well, what it sound like?
3: Yeah,
1: that's a good conversation.
0: Mm-hmm.
1: You tripping.
0: All right, here's another one. They said these are some of the habits that quietly make you look low class. Using excessive filler words like.
1: Yeah.
0: You know.
3: Oh, Jeremiah.
0: I feel me.
1: I think.
0: You heard.
1: Yeah.
5: I'll tell you what.
1: Yeah.
0: Mm-hmm. You understand?
3: You dig?
1: You hear me?
3: Yeah.
1: You feel me?
3: Dale.
0: Again, these are the things that quietly they say make you look low class. All right?
1: This bougie ass list.
0: Why?
3: I know.
0: What? Broadcasting every luxury moment you have on social media, they said it shows you're low class.
1: I paid a lot of money for this damn vacation. I want everybody to see you.
3: Not everyone.
1: I paid a lot of money for this vacation.
0: Here's what they said. Posting every expensive dinner or shopping spree diminishes exclusivity. They said true luxury doesn't need to be proven.
3: I
0: agree with that.
3: Yeah. I'm going to post some stuff. I'm going to let you know I'm making some money.
0: And then the final one they said that makes you look low class is ignoring quiet rules like not standing to greet somebody, avoiding eye contact in conversations, or skipping a thank you to people.
3: No,
1: I think a lot of the new generation, they don't look in your eyes when they have a conversation with
0: you.
1: Oh, no. A lot of them Gen Zers, they don't look in your eyes.
0: I don't like to look at people in their eyes. I don't.
1: Really?
0: Yeah, I don't want people, because they say the eyes are the window to the soul. I'm not trying to have everybody look into my soul.
1: Oh, my God.
0: Not everybody needs to know me that intimately.
1: No.
0: Don't look at me in my eye, and then I'm going to tell you what else happens. I fall in love quickly. You
1: be
0: looked in my eyes, I'd be like,
3: Man, somebody looking in Dee Dee's windows, ain't much in there.
1: It's dark.

0: there anyway.
1: I know.
2: It's probably dusty.
1: It's all empty.
3: Windows to your soul, guys.
0: It's dark
3: all right,
0: anyway.
3: All right. Those are just some things they say to make you look low-class, people. See, you're doing some low-class things in here, guys. All right. It's DD in the morning.
0: Shut up.
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0: Petey in the morning. Good morning, everyone. All right, I got Jay Cruz and Trey G, comedian J.J. Williamson with me. We're going to play our $1,000 minute game in a second, all right?
1: Let's do it.
0: All right, but before we do that, guess what they said? You guys tell me if you would. According to research, they said 25% of people say they would buy a haunted house if the price was right.
2: Hell no.
0: Absolutely.
1: I ain't messing with it.
2: Yeah, absolutely not.
3: I would.
0: Why not?
2: You start having some dreams. We got a futon in here right now. Anytime I sleep on that futon,
0: you get bad dreams.
2: I have the wildest dreams.
0: Because a lot been done up here in this radio station.
2: Facts. A lot of butts done set on that futon.
1: Uh-huh. Boy.
2: All right.
1: Lot of butts.
2: I don't even want to sit on it no more. Now y'all looking at me like
3: that's gross. That's scary.
1: I feel like I sleep way too light to buy a haunted
0: really?
1: House.
0: You think that you...
1: Yeah, I hear anything
0: you
1: now.
0: Scared?
1: I hear something now. Man. And this house ain't haunted. I'm getting up.
0: I remember when we first moved into our house, my husband, he likes to be Mr. Friendly. So he went across the street and was talking to somebody and they told him everything that went on in our house. Mm. I don't want to say what, but I got scared.
1: Really?
0: For a while, yeah. I had to have his cousin, who's a pastor, come over and pray for the house.
1: For real?
0: Pray through it, yeah.
1: Ooh.
0: I was scared.
1: I ain't gonna lie, when I came over there one time, I brought a cross with me.
0: Shut
1: up.
4: It's time to boss up with a bag. You got the answers, we got that bread. $1,000 all for you with the $1,000 minigame. Exclusively on DD in the Morning.
0: And let me tell you what I told her. I said, that's what you get for being friendly. You didn't need to go over there and talk to these people. Uh-oh, now they got to tell you everything that went down in our house.
2: Right.
0: I didn't want to know this.
2: Right.
3: Did you know that somebody fell from the...
0: Yeah, I didn't want to know none of that.
1: For real.
0: I got a friend... No, I can't talk about that on the internet.
1: Yeah, don't do that.
0: I was
1: going to
0: say, I have a friend who bought a place, and I was like, girl, you feel all right in there?
1: Uh-uh.
3: Yeah, haunted houses ain't real.
0: No, you don't believe that?
3: No, I'd buy that house just to prove it's not real.
1: Okay.
0: He that kind that you'd be like, yeah, we knew what was going to happen to him.
2: Right. He the one the movie going to be made about.
0: Right.
3: If I'm the star of the movie, then so be
0: it. He don't care. He don't care if he's in a horror movie or not or in real life. And then, as long as he's the star.
1: And then he come to work, ain't nothing but his soul in him.
3: Talking about.
1: Damn.
0: Hey, good morning. Who is this?
5: I'm Cindy.
0: Hey, Cindy. How you doing, Cindy?
5: I'm good. How are you?
0: Wonderful. Okay, Sandy got one like, how
1: I'll
0: are
1: tell you?
0: It was very sexy.
1: Do you have the pillow over your face or something?
5: Wow. No, I don't.
1: Oh, you sound like you all muted.
3: Mm-mm.
0: Yeah. Cindy, what are you doing right now, Cindy?
5: I'm just trying to get this 1K, you know.
0: Are you at work or anything?
3: Are you hiding?
5: No, I'm not.
0: Okay.
2: Well, Cindy just got one of them sultry voices.
0: She does. I'm like, dang it.
3: Well, that's not going to work.
0: All right, well, listen. We have some cash. We're going to spin the wheel, and let's see if we can get you some extra cash. Here we go.
4: DG.
6: J. Cruz. JJ from The Sip.
4: Trey G. Trey G.
6: $20 bonus.
2: Hey, I ain't gonna flirt with you, Cindy, because people in the room be hating. So we just gonna read the questions, and we're gonna get on about our business. I'm gonna read you the 10 questions. If you don't know the answer, what you gonna say, Cindy?
5: Pass.
2: That's right. And we're gonna spin the block, answer it again, and we got to go fast. That sound like a plan?
5: Sound like a plan.
2: All right, let's do it. First question. When's the last time you went grocery shopping?
5: 2 days ago.
2: Which is easier to shop for, your clothes or groceries?
5: Groceries.
2: B2K will be facing what other group in a versus battle?
5: Pass.
2: What's the name of Kai Cenat's streaming boot camp?
5: Pass.
2: What's the longest running TV show in the U.S.?
5: Pass.
2: How old is rapper Fat Joe?
5: Fat Joe, 48, 49, 50, 51, 52, 53, 54. 55,
2: there you go, there you go, there you go. What was the fourth question that I asked you, number four?
5: B2K?
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1: General while intoxicated.
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0: B2K will be facing what group of verses?
2: Damn, 5 out of 10.
0: Yeah,
2: 5 out of 10. What you missed was this one. Let's see. B2K will be facing what other group on verses on the versus battle? Pretty Ricky. What's the name of Kai Cenat's streaming boot camp? Streamer University.
3: Yep.
2: What's the longest running TV show in the U.S.? The Tonight Show. You missed this one. What was the fourth question that Trey asked? It was, what's the name of Kai Cenat's streaming bootcamp? And then consensus is C-O-N-C-E-N-S-U-S.
3: Mm-hmm.
2: 5 out of 10 means you're going to get $10 every correct answer, right? So if we added up, that's $50, but you also spun the wheel, got an extra $20, $70.
0: So thank you. All right. All right. If you do want to flirt, DM me.
2: All right. Do me a favor. Tell everybody the show that gave you a shot at $1,000.
1: In the morning.
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4: 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I'm Tatiana Cash with WTOL 11 News. 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It's going to start with the Firecracker 5K at 9 a.m., followed by Ignite the Night, which starts at 2:30. 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It's all happening at Homecoming Park tomorrow on Angola Road. 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
5: Clouds, a bit more overcast for this Friday, and a chance for a passing shower or downpour, especially into the evening hours for tonight. Look for highs to stay in the 70s for today. Same thing for Saturday after passing showers overnight. It could be a damp start to the weekend, highs in the 70s before jumping into the 80s on Sunday. For WTOL 11, I'm meteorologist Ryan Weekman.
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0: Good morning. It's Petey in the morning. All right, guys, listen, gather around because JJ needs to talk to us about having a black president again.
1: Having another black president, man. We would love to see that happen where another black president.
2: I want a full black president.
1: Half of America. Let me say that. Half of America. Because now, you know, we got orange hair in there. And what he did, man, he has tanned the White House up. You know, he had this UFC event at the White House lawn. I said, well, you know what? If a black president was to get back in the house, these are some things a black president should do at the White House.
3: One.
1: All right. Have a versus battle.
2: Mm. I like this. Mm.
1: Have a versus battle on the lawn.
3: Well, that is genius with Jay-Z and Drake.
1: Okay. Ooh, okay. That'd be dope. That'd be crazy. But have a versus battle, man. Have a world championship of spades.
0: Have a world championship of spades on the lawn.
1: These are all going to take place on the lawn. Build a pool and have a pool party.
0: Build a pool back there.
3: Have a pool party?
1: Yeah, have a pool party.
2: Not a boosie bash.
1: But
3: you're not going to have a lot of people in the pool.
1: Well, hey, man, that's what we do.
0: That's true. You're going to walk around it.
1: With our blue cups, not red.
3: Our blue cups.
0: All right, write that down.
1: Here's another one. Have a hair show.
0: Oh, a hair show. Okay.
1: Have a hair show.
0: Like the Bronner Brothers.
1: Have a hair show right there, man. Again, these are just some things we should be able to do with another.

0: black president in office. Okay. Have a twerk contest.
1: Nah, no, but that one, Milton, JJ.
2: We kind of had one already.
1: We can't do
0: Look
1: that.
0: Look at that girl with them Dice Dukes on.
2: Meg Thee Stallion already had
1: one. Yeah, no.
3: Cross that one, JJ.
1: You can't give him that.
3: Yeah, put a star by it.
0: All right.
3: we might revisit it.
0: How about the BET Awards?
1: At the White House.
0: At the White House.
1: That would be dope on the lawn.
0: That would be dope on the lawn, man.
3: At least the Hip Hop Awards. At least.
2: Now you're being dangerous.
0: Matter of fact, if Barack was to run again, damn it, have the source there.
3: Not the source award.
1: You're going to overwork the Secret Service.
0: Come on now. Again, these are just some things we should be able to do at the White House. How about a Diddy party?
1: No.
3: Oh, no.
2: See, sometimes comedians go too far.
3: Oh, no.
1: No, we're going to scratch that one, too.
3: Yeah, no.
2: Silly Billy, you.
0: But what if we have without the baby oil?
2: Okay, stop.
3: Shut up.
1: No, we still can't. You can't have a Diddy party without a baby oil, without the baby oil.
2: That's a good point. All right, take that off.
0: So
1: again, everyone, if you're just listening to the show, JJ is saying these are the things
0: a black president would do if elected at the White House again.
1: Right. Okay.
0: How about an old good barbecue? Old barbecue.
2: A competition or?
0: Both.
2: Okay.
0: How about a daycare?
1: No, at the White House?
0: Yeah, man. Because you're going to employ more black mothers and parents, man. They need somewhere to take their kids.
2: Okay, all right. Kids can
0: so
2: get
0: have the daycare.
3: I had that one.
1: Well. Okay, in the Lincoln bedroom?
0: Huh?
1: In the West Wing.
3: Put them all in their reflecting pool. It's empty.
1: Make it the baby pool.
0: How about have an NBA Finals?
1: Hell yes.
2: Watch party?
0: I like it.
1: NBA Finals. Watch party.
2: No, watch party. Hold the finals.
0: Have the finals there.
3: I like that.
0: I think that'd be dope.
1: See, yeah. I want the watch party. I think that'd be better.
0: Have the game there and the watch party would be on the other side.
1: Yeah, okay. Right there.
0: Okay. We'll clog that joke up.
2: That'd be crazy. I'll start voting more.
0: How about a 420
1: session? On the lawn.
0: We already outside.
3: Okay. Yeah.
1: I kind of like that because, again, if we can have a UFC fight on the lawn, you could have a
0: 420. Yeah. Me and you, Cruz, will host it.
2: Absolutely, we
0: Man,
2: will.
0: Man, so I just thought these would be some dope things that would be dope if a black president was elected
1: again.
0: At the White House. At the White House.
3: I ain't mad at him.
0: Mm. How about the barbershop?
1: All right, you went too far. Thank you for that, JJ. It's over. Okay. All right. Hold on. Rick Ross is about to be president? All right. Hey, everybody. It's Dee Dee in the morning.

0: I got to stop that right now. Good morning, Dee Dee in the morning. Got to stop it because guess what? We got to get into our hot topics.
1: Well, stop it, friend.
0: I am stopping it, Trey. I'm stopping it. All right. Anyway, we got to get into it because did you hear what Jay-Z is about to do to Rihanna?
2: Mm-mm.
0: Or I should say with Rihanna.
1: Okay, yeah.
0: He's going to do something. Yep, they're doing something together. We got to tell you about it. Here we go.
3: If you're talking about it, Dee Dee's talking about it. Hot Topics on Dee Dee in the Morning.
0: 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So Barack Obama's out here talking about Donald Trump saying, you know what? You wouldn't trash talk me to my face.
2: Dang.
0: And we all like, huh?
4: If this, whoever you were talking about was in front of me, which has happened a couple times, he don't talk like that. Because
2: mm-hmm.
4: he knows better.
1: It ain't never that.
4: And I think there is that filter of the phone creates a situation both where people just say kind of crazy stuff comments that they would never say
1: with no consequences
4: to your face with no consequences.
1: Yeah.
0: Mm. Hold on. Barack Obama said he know better. What happened? Your Secret Service going to fight his Secret Service?
2: Shut up. Damn.
0: What you mean?
2: Obviously, he don't know better because he keeps speaking on
0: right.
2: it, too.
0: Yeah.
2: You know what I'm saying? I wish you would check that. Even if he don't say it to your face, the fact that he says it and then is bold enough to see you in your face, smile in your face like
1: right.
2: nothing happened,
1: yeah.
2: I wish you would at least say something to him about it.
0: What you want Barack Obama to say?
5: You want him to shove him next time he sees
2: I
5: him?
2: I want him to at least press him. Like, hey, I ain't going to be laughing and kikiing with you at nobody's funeral. You know what I'm saying?
5: We're at an event, right?
2: Yeah.
5: Just we see,
2: We're going to have some serious conversation, and you're going to have to address this in my face in front of people.
0: Maybe Barack's leaving him alone because he knows something we don't know. Anybody heard the rumors about your president now? They're
1: What's
0: taking
1: it?
0: A special pill that's keeping him alive.
2: Oh, nah.
5: Oh, I believe
2: the world.
0: Y'all ain't heard this?
2: Hell nah.
0: Oh, my God. You. Hey, guess what? By Monday, y'all going to hear about it.
2: Oh, my
0: God. No, it's all over. It's all over the... You seen it.
5: That man old. I don't even know how he's still...
0: It's not even about him being old. It really is about a pill that they claim that has not been approved, and they've given it to a 79-year-old man in a high-up position. They believe it's him.
2: Yeah. Dee Dee, I can't do that with you.
5: He's going to be living longer.
0: And it's supposed...
2: Okay. I can't do that with you, Dee Dee.
0: I'm going to find it.
2: I can't do it with you.
0: Okay, fine. Let's move on then, because you don't want to get into it. Let's talk about Jay-Z and Rihanna. What's the story?
5: So he is out here buying more stuff, Dee Dee. This time he is acquiring Rihanna's billion-dollar beauty empire. Not all of it, just some of it.
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0: Jigga! Mm.
2: Dang. Mm. That seems very nice of him.
0: Mm-hmm.
2: But
5: because he's a nice guy.
2: What is this, though? Like, why is it that it feels like Jay-Z would do one thing that's, like, you know, kind of like... I guess counterproductive to the culture and the message that we're trying to push, which is partnering with somebody like Target. And then, and even though we do know, like, behind the scenes, there might be other things going on with it, but then he'll turn around and do something so, like, of the culture,
0: right.
2: Something so helpful and so nice.
5: Right.
2: Like, why does it seem like it's like a tug of war with this man?
5: Well, he's human.
0: Mm-hmm.
5: You know? We're human. We have bad days. We have good days.
0: You know, you never had anybody who was for you and against you at the same time.
2: Right? Oh, my gosh. That's the perfect way to put it, too.
5: I like that.
2: It seemed like it. Dang.
0: Yeah, I knew somebody like that.
5: He's human,
0: somebody used to always say that.

0: Yeah, he's for you and against you.
1: At the
0: yeah.
1: same time.
0: At the same time, you just got to find out what he's for you.
2: Yeah. Yo, that's a good one. That's a good way to put it.
0: And play with him. All right, hey, Joy Taylor, let's talk about her.
2: Yeah, so Joy Taylor, man, is going viral because she is sitting down with Michael Irvin, the playmaker himself of one of the best franchises in the whole entire NFL, Dallas Cowboys. Yes, I said it.
3: Absolutely.
2: They sat down, had a conversation, and she was speaking about why it is a green flag for a man to have female friends.
4: I want to know that the man that I have around me, one, values women for more than just sex or their family. And also, women feel safe around them. Like, they feel comfortable being around my man, and they know that he's not trying to have sex with them, that he respects them, that he will protect them, and that he values them as people. Also, I have male friends, so I don't want to be with somebody who's like, well, who's this guy? If you can't be around women without wanting to sleep with them or them, like, working for you or being your family, I have some questions. I don't,
5: Man, I'm really feeling bad over here, you know, because, I mean, I'm strong, but obviously not Hercules. And that takes a Herculean effort.
2: Herculean. I think we as humans, a lot of the times, are wired, especially when there is an attractive person in our vicinity. Right. Consistently, it's not uncommon to be attracted to that person after so long.
3: You can't be friends with a 9 or a 10.
0: Damn.
3: You can't.
2: I ain't gonna lie. Me personally, I am one of those people where I don't have a lot of friends around me, but I specifically don't have a lot of female friends for that reason.
0: Really?
2: Because I do get attracted to female friends.
3: I mean, 4s and 5s can be really, really good friends.
2: I mean, shoot, they got a good personality. They're 4 and 5 out the window. I'd be like, dang, you know what?
3: Oh, yeah, they can turn into keepers, but.
2: She funny as hell. Take these draws out.
0: Right, exactly.
3: Oh, my God.
2: My draws.
0: All right. Hey, I'm going to shut this down, guys. Coming up, show's over. It's Dee Dee in the morning.
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7: And what right hits?

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0: WJZE Oak Harbor. All right, we're done. The show is over, everyone. What did we learn today? JJ, anything you remember?
1: Yeah, I learned, man. I'm gonna have to tune in to this Versus with Pretty Ricky versus B2K. Get my bump, bump, bump.
0: All right. What about you, Cruz?
2: We learned that people are calling Fat Joe soft because he's questioning why the Roots never invite him out to any major hip-hop events that they throw, and they throw a lot of them.
0: Mm-hmm. And what about you, Trey?
3: We learned that radio personality Big Tigger, he actually released a statement after his wife came out and said that he domestically abused her. He denies all allegations, and they even said what the situation was over.
0: Mm-hmm. We also learned about the 7.5 magnitude earthquake in Venezuela. Yeah. Then there was one in Japan for 6.9, and then a 5.6 shook Northern California, and I say something's wrong. Mother Earth is mad.
3: Yeah.
0: She mad at something. And then we found out Elon Musk is no longer a trillionaire. He lost over 600 and something off of the stock market yesterday.
3: Obama and Trump, too.
0: Oh, yeah.
3: And Obama said Trump obsessed with him.
0: Yeah, he's obsessed with him. Yeah. All right, hey, listen, tomorrow on the show, get ready. We got a dope discussion for you. We got cash. What else we got, you guys? Hot topics, laughs, and more. Meet us right back here on Didi in the Morning.
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1: Hey, yo, check it out. It's the one only Barack O'Drama. Mr. Thanksgiving, a.k.a. DJ Drama.
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4: So you block him every what? Day?
0: Calling somebody 30 times, Kyle, really.
1: But you,
2: you married somebody you that was in jail 17 years.
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1: So you so he was in jail when you married him?
0: Yeah, he was.
1: How was the honeymoon?
0: I went to
4: Bermuda
0: by my
4: dad. I know that's right. Why he's trying to be funny. Alton ain't never even been to Bermuda.
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1: Hello.
6: Hey, nephew, how you doing?
1: Man, what's going on, huh?
6: Oh, man, one day at a time, man.
1: Man, I knew I'd try to catch you before you went over to the gym. But, man, I need some advice.
6: Sure, come on. Shoot at me.
1: Man, hey, man, I got some personal things going on. A little nervous about the job, trying to feed the family, and it's even causing a lot of stress with me and my lady. Do you know any place that can help me?
6: Hey, man, I know the perfect place, man. It's called Humadop, man. It's 2447 Nebraska, man. Just shortly, man, from Westwood Avenue.
1: Oh, man, that place been around for a long time, helping people in our community.
6: 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Helped me out big time, man. I was going through some of the same things you were.
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1: Man, that's what I'm talking about. Unc, I appreciate it. Thanks, man.
6: Hey, nephew, make sure you call me back, man. Let me know how that turned out for you.
1: Man, appreciate it, Unc. Always spreading love.
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3: 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What up, St. Dad?
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0: 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Yo, welcome to the table. It's your favorite Mexican. It feels good to be back in the city. So, I went to Eastern Shore, Virginia. My sister and my mother moved there with my stepfather a long time ago. They probably lived there for like 20 years before my mother passed. My sister stayed a couple more years after that, and then she came back home. So, anyways, I told y'all my sister passed back at the end of March, and part of her final wishes were to have a church service at her home church on the Eastern Shore and then spread her ashes in Cape Charles. A beach over there was a favorite spot her and my mom and my stepfather Bob used to go to, and we spread their ashes there as well. So I went Sunday. I drove all the way through. It was a 11-hour drive, and I didn't even go to sleep. Got there, got to the hotel, checked in, showered, changed, went to the church service, and it was absolutely beautiful. It was 3 hours long, and I had zero complaints. It was great hearing how my sister and also my mother and stepdad touched so many people's lives. It was great. It was a beautiful thing. Then Monday, we spread our ashes, and we spent the last couple days in Ocean City, Maryland. Beautiful place. Got to see my adult kids acting like kids again, enjoying themselves. We really needed that relief and that relaxation after this crazy year we had. So we gonna turn up today, y'all. Keep it locked to Hot 97.3. Let's go.
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0: 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All right, you at the table with your favorite Mexican. Now, let me tell y'all, them last 2 days in Ocean City got me sunburned. Yes, I'm Mexican, but I did forget to put on some sunscreen. So, man, my upper arms and shoulders are hurting. I've been rubbing aloe vera on them multiple times a day. I'm hoping to heal up because you heard about that heat wave we got coming next week. Starting on Monday, it's going to be 90 degrees. Tuesday, 96 with the heat index feel like temp of 106 degrees, y'all. You better head up ACs together. All right, man, we're going to keep it moving, keep it up in the Glass City on Hot 97.3. Let's go.
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0: 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We definitely need to be outside. And here goes an outdoor event y'all might want to check out. The Toledo Festival of the Arts, featuring over 175 artists in the area. This will be the 60th year such an event has been held. And it's all going down at the Botanical Gardens tomorrow at 10 a.m. It's going down at the Botanical Gardens, 5403 Elmer Drive. Y'all want to check out the Toledo Festival of Arts? Keep it locked on Hot 97.3. 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

Happy birthday. Shouts out going out to Angelo Torres and Carlton Hakos up next. Number one of the four player four. I Want You Back by Johnny Venus on High 97.3.

0: Toledo's blazing hip-hop and R&B, Hot 973. Yo, welcome to the table. It's your favorite Mexican. It feels good to be back in the city. So I went to Eastern Shore, Virginia. My sister and my mother moved there with my stepfather a long time ago. They probably lived there for like 20 years before my mother passed. My sister stayed a couple more years after that, and then she came back home. So anyways, I told you how my sister passed back at the end of March, and part of her final wishes were to have a church service at her home church on the Eastern Shore and then spread her ashes in Cape Charles. A beach over there was a favorite spot her and my mom and my stepfather Bob used to go to, and we spread their ashes there as well. So I went Sunday. I drove all the way through. It was a 11-hour drive, and I didn't even go to sleep. Got there, got to the hotel, checked in, showered, changed, went to the church service, and it was absolutely beautiful. It was 3 hours long, and I had zero complaints. It was great hearing how my sister and also my mother and stepdad touched so many people's lives. It was great. It was a beautiful thing. Then Monday, we spread our ashes, and we spent the last couple days in Ocean City, Maryland. Beautiful place. Got to see my adult kids acting like kids again, enjoying themselves. We really needed that relief and that relaxation after this crazy year we had. So we gonna turn up today, y'all. Keep it locked to Hot 973. Let's go.
1: Big Jewel, you ever had to block somebody on your phone?
2: Hell yeah, I had to block my damn husband. He called me 20-30 times and he locked up. Hey,
1: yo,
2: dude, I work. Get that off my phone.
1: Wait a minute. How long have y'all been married, and how long has he been locked up?
0: Wait a minute.
2: He's been locked up for like 20 years, and we've been married for 3.
1: What? How does that work?
3: So you block him every day?
2: Calling somebody 30 times, Kyle, really.
1: But you, you married somebody you that was in jail 17 years.
3: Recently.
0: So you so he was in jail when you married him?
2: Yeah, he was.
0: How was the honeymoon?
2: I went to Bermuda by my
3: dad. I know that's right. Why he's trying to be funny. Alton ain't never even been to Bermuda.
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1: I heard what you said through the grapevine. 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Time crossing these state lines. 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

0: 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All right, you at the table with your favorite Mexican. Now, let me tell y'all, them last 2 days in Ocean City got me sunburned. Yes, I'm Mexican, but I did forget to put on some sunscreen. So, man, my upper arms and shoulders are hurting. I've been rubbing aloe vera on them multiple times a day. I'm hoping to heal up because you heard about that heat wave we got coming next week. Starting on Monday, it's going to be 90 degrees. Tuesday, 96 with the heat index feel like temp of 106 degrees, y'all. You better have them ACs together. All right, man, we're going to keep it moving. Keep it up in the Glass City on Hot 973. Let's go.
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3: Hello?
4: Hey, nephew, how you doing?
3: Man, what's going on, huh?
4: Oh, man, one day at a time, man.
3: Man, I knew I'd try to catch you before you went over to the gym, but, man, I need some advice.
4: Sure, come on, shoot at me.
3: Man, hey, man, I got some personal things going on. A little nervous about the job, trying to feed the family, and it's even causing a lot of stress with me and my lady. Do you know any place that can help me?
4: Hey, man, I know the perfect place, man. It's called Humadop, man. It's 2447 Nebraska, man. Just shortly, man, from Westwood Avenue.
3: Oh, man, that place been around for a long time, helping people in our community.
4: Yes, I'm one of the people that it helped, man. Helped me out big time, man. 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
4: Very professional, man. When you walk out, they feel like you're talking to family.
3: Man, that's what I'm talking about. Unc, I appreciate it. Thanks, man.
4: Hey, nephew, make sure you call me back, man. Let me know how that turned out for you.
3: Man, appreciate it, Unc. Always spreading love.
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0: 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Toledo's blazing hip-hop and R&B Hot 973. Yo, we turned all the way up for this Friday afternoon drive, getting into the evening time. You know what that means. I'm ready to roll out. I had a blast vibing with y'all. Sure hope you enjoyed yourself. If you're stepping out tonight, please party responsibly. Don't drink or drive. Don't let your friends drink or drive. Be safe out there. On that note, before I get out of here, let me say mucho gracias. Thank you very much, everybody. Tapped in, tuned in, Street Live for the one time. I appreciate you. You know we back at it mañana. Sucker Free Saturday, 2 to 6. I'm going to holler at y'all then. Keep it locked for our new phone check up next right here on Hot 973.
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3: Clarissa Jenkins.
4: Hello.
5: Hi, this is Sherry Evans calling from the admissions department, community college, looking for plays.
4: Yes, this is she.
5: Hi, how are you?
4: I'm fine. How are you?
5: Doing fantastic. Calling about admission. It says here that we can't admit because of a parking ticket that has not been paid.
4: Okay, so I still have to pay that, right?
5: Yes, it's right now it's $400.
4: I'm sorry?
5: Is everything okay?
4: No, that's my son.
5: I'm sorry,
4: what is it?
5: The fine right here, it says $400 for a parking ticket that was happened a year ago virtually.
4: Well, I tried to do it last year, and then they, of course, the hold was on there. So
5: what's the problem?
4: I'm sorry?
5: What's the problem? Why can't you pay a ticket?
4: Well, I haven't really been working that much to really pay any ticket or anything else.
5: Oh, why haven't you been working?
4: Why haven't I been working?
5: Correct.
4: Because I've only worked part-time.
5: I'm just trying to figure out a solution to get you in because, I mean, you haven't paid a ticket in over a year. That's kind of dub T.
4: Yeah, no, and I want to get that done and over with. I just, look, it comes to say either my son or school. And if my baby got to eat, he got to eat first.
5: Oh, I can tell he need to eat. I hear him screaming like a banshee in the background.
4: Yeah, no, he just want attention, and I'm not giving it to him.
5: I would tell him to shut up.
4: Mm-hmm. He got about 5 minutes.
5: Mm-hmm.
4: Or 5 seconds, really. He wants to get into stuff. And
5: you know, he's like, Mommy ain't going to punish me. She ain't going to do nothing. She can't even pay a parking ticket.
4: Don't even know.
5: You know what I'm saying?
4: Yeah, I don't even drive anymore. So.
5: I bet you don't.
4: Well, I do. I don't have my car anymore.
5: Yeah, that's a big shocker to me. Don't got no car, can't pay no tickets, and your son hates you.
4: Yeah, pretty much.
5: Mm-hmm. Where'd you go to school at?
4: I went to Milford Mill. Does that matter about a parking ticket?
5: Well, yeah. I mean, I've heard about that educational institution that people don't come out of there the brightest.
4: Oh, okay. That's cool.
5: You know what I'm saying?
4: Mm-hmm.
5: Because you have a parking ticket for a year now. It's like,
4: okay. Pay
5: it and go get your college degree.
4: Oh, okay.
5: But, yeah, you can't. We can't get you into school here until that fee is paid.
4: Okay. And what's your name?
5: My name is Clarissa Jenkins.
4: And you calling from which one?
5: I'm calling from the radio station because you just been phone checked courtesy of Crystal Morant.
4: Like 2 seconds away from cussing y'all all the way out.
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3: What's going on, huh?
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3: Man, Unc, I meant to get back with you. I'm glad you called to check on me. It's just been crazy. A lot of frustration, just stressing.
4: Yeah, man, I'm struggling too, man. This economy so high, food, gas, everything is super high, man.
3: But you know what, Unc? I got a chance to go down there to Humidop off of Nebraska. Man, they really was inviting, and they actually gave me a lot of information and pointed me in the right direction.
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0: Big Jewel, you ever had to block somebody on your phone?
1: Yeah, I had to block my damn husband. He called me 20, 30 times and he locked up. Hey,
0: yo.
1: Dude, I work. Get that off my phone.
2: Wait a minute.
3: How long have y'all been married and how long has he been locked up?
2: Wait a minute.
1: He's been locked up for like 20 years and we've been married for 3.
0: What?
4: How does that work?
5: So you block him every what? Day?
1: Calling somebody 30 times, Kyle, really.
0: But you,
4: okay. You married somebody you that was in jail 17 years.
5: Recently.
2: So you met. So he was in jail when you married him.
1: Yeah, he was.
2: How was the honeymoon?
1: Fine. I went to Bermuda by my
5: dad. I know that's right. Why he's trying to be funny? Alton ain't never even been to Bermuda.
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5: Turn up.
4: Brace yourself. On the decks. In 5, 4, 3, 2.
5: Here we go.
4: DJ Big Lou, DJ the mayor. Big Lou, the mayor.
6: The mayor.
7: Popping up, get your hit quick fast. 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